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Like my favorite song going round and round my head. 5 days on the free.

25,000 people in this thrilling dome, sold out weeks in advance, presenting to you the man who won all imaginable awards in dance music. The man who sold hundreds of thousands of albums worldwide. The man who has taken us on a musical

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You represent what's true. I drain the color from the sky and turn blue without you. These arms lack a purpose, flapping like a hummingbird. I'm nervous cause I'm the left eye, you're the right. Would it not be madness to fight? We come one. In you the song which rights my wrongs. In you the fullness of living. The power to begin again from right now.

0: another story.
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0: Why do you have to go, Dad?

Though this season of her life had been cold, lonely, and tough, though she slipped back into a darkness she had hoped by now to have overcome, she had learned a beautiful lesson as she kissed her girls goodbye and thanked them for getting her out the house. That maybe...

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She must be patient. She must have faith in the seeds that are planted beneath the snow. She must hold on, and she must let go. She'll be all right. No riding shining armored knight. She will save herself this time. And in fact, tonight, she did confirm. 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

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All around the world, I know you feel this shit. Wish I had a, wish I was a, wish I gave a, but I don't.

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0: 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I'm gonna hit this city.
1: Let's
0: before
1: go.
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0: 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You can fill it up.
1: $10 million?
0: You have 7 days to do it.
1: How am I going to raise $10 million? It's

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Remember

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1: All around the world, I know you feel this shit.
0: Wish I had a, wish I was a, wish I gave up.

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Our colors will fade eventually. So if our time is running out, day after day, we'll make the mundane a masterpiece. Oh my, my, oh my, my love, I take one look at you, you're taking me out.

Though this season of her life had been cold, lonely, and tough, though she slipped back into a darkness she had hoped by now to have overcome, she had learned a beautiful lesson as she kissed her girls goodbye and thanked them for getting her out the house. That maybe...

for the first time in a long time, she believed that one day she would again feel the sun. She must be patient. She must have faith in the seeds that are planted beneath the snow. She must hold on, and she must let go. She'll be all right. No riding, shining armored knight. She will save herself this time. And in fact, tonight, she did confirm. The cold never lasts, my darling. It just teaches the heart how to burn.

0: That's it? That's the ending? You end up alone?
1: Hey, sweetie. If you don't like my story, go write your own.

0: right, ladies and gentlemen, if you look to your left, that is Keanu Reeves. And to the right, we have, I almost said Ellen DeGeneres, and that would have been a mistake.
1: Hey, we're going to see Bruno Mars, right?
0: probably, no.
1: He's my hall pass.
0: And if you look to your right, that's going to be, yeah, nobody cares. No one. Keep this up, and I'll take you to the Church of Scientology next.

0: What? Who is
1: looking for a girl this tall ran that way?
0: Hello, hi. Who are you?
1: Alex Warren. You are beautiful,
0: Alex,
1: by the
0: hey,
1: way.
0: Hey. Do not talk to her. You
1: sorry.
0: Talk to
1: I'm
0: me.
1: I'm so sorry. You seem very upset.
0: Yeah, I am upset. And I'll tell you why.

0: Paris?
1: Yeah.
0: This has been you the whole time?
1: Duh.
0: Is this even real?
1: It's time to wake up, Alex.
0: What?
1: It's time to wake up.
2: Ow!
1: Wake up!

The car is now driving by the intersection of the 31 and the I-65 freeway heading north. Her destination remains unknown. I will say that one thing we've been noticing again

0: Who the hell is that?
1: Elvis Presley. We can't go on together
2: with suspicious minds. We were feeling just fine before that man came along.
3: Colonel has got us all of this.
2: I don't want all this. You're unhappy.
3: I'm not.

0: You are fired. You are fired. Takes 50% of everything you all make. And now we want to take a hold that we bought from Obama.
1: The only thing that matters, that man gets up on that stage tonight.
2: You blood-sucking old vampire, you.

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Tell them make room, my body's the entree. I can turn a mad hoe into a fan. Cameras flashing, lights on, fuck it up. 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

0: piss y'all off, cause I got nothing to lose, so
1: wish I had a, wish I was a, wish I gave a, what I don't.
2: All around the world, I know you feel this shit.
1: Wish I had a, wish I was a, wish I gave a, but I don't.

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1: All around the world, I know you feel this shit.
0: Wish I had a, wish I was a, wish I gave up, but I don't.

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1: $10 million?
0: You have 7 days to do it.
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1: You're sleeping.
3: You get over it.
1: Take it. 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
0: That's the way it is.
4: Got a few tins of beer in the, few lanes of coke, and take a pill.
5: Hello, hello. 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
3: Good man. 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

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I wanna pop off so these big mouths can't say shit. 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Call me the KG, bitch.

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1: Breaking News understands that the song is causing people to party uncontrollably. 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

0: you sleeping?
1: That's sleeping.
0: Up. 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
2: Yo, get up.
1: Oh, let's go now. Stop
2: him. Sleep. Stop him messing about. You get
1: a tent. Messing about. It's a weekend. Come see you, feels. I see you. I'm fucking empty.
2: Oh, you will.
1: I will.
0: I reckon you feel
1: too.
2: Do you want a tin of beer?
1: I don't want a tin of beer. I want to go to bed.
0: Take a tin of beer.
1: I'm working all day. I don't want a fucking tin of beer.
0: Just drink it.
3: Listen, this. You build a bridge. You get over it.
1: Take it.
0: Put a smell in your face.
1: Yeah. I could have smelled your mess face last night.
0: That's the way it is.
2: Got a few tins of beer in the few lanes of coke and take a pill.
4: Hello. What's happening?
3: Good man. The boys are hitting the town tonight.